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1: 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Metro Boomin wants some more.

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0: It all should start clearing up to a fine one tomorrow and the same for Friday. The outlook for the weekend looking good. Tops of 23, overnight lows of 13.
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2: 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It's your birthday, baby. 10 years together and still talking through their lawyers.
0: All right, if you want to get some tickets to come along to Sam and Ash's 10th birthday celebration, you can jump onto the Coolum State School website. 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But tomorrow morning, Sam and Ash, you can win yourself a drive-in movie pass because for their 10th birthday, it's the biggest birthday party, and they're teaming up with the Coolum State School with the giant drive-in movie night watching Zootopia Saturday, August 29, tomorrow morning.

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Mikey in this afternoon. Those 40k zone areas are up and about, in and around the schools, about to kick into play. If you do see any dramas out on the roads, 1300 468 911. Got a good feeling. Flow Riders coming up after the latest in the news. And we'll visit 2003 with Jets on the way on 91.1

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0: It is whale watching season. We have a great prize at the moment. It's Whale Sunshine Coast. Double pass for an up-close whale encounter.
2: $240 worth, thank you very much.
0: It's a two-and-a-half-hour trip. It's a ripper.
2: That's a cracking prize. To get out there and enjoy the term that Albie thought I had invented, the humpback highway.
0: Yes.
2: Where all the whales are doing their thing. Because you're abandoned for it. You've been a few times, haven't you?
0: Yeah.
2: You love it.
0: Yeah. It's, well, they're an amazing creature, I reckon.
2: And with this, the amazing thing with Whales Sunshine Coast, you're going out on the Explorer, it's called. It's a one-of-a-kind.

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2: So I would like to tell you a tale. Tale, 22 hours.
3: Okay.
2: Monday, I wake up, right? I come to work because I didn't realise I had actually completely lost my voice. I thought that it was going, but I didn't realise because, you know, you don't really talk to yourself at home, right?
3: No.
2: So anyway.
3: It was nice to see you. So not good to hear you.
2: Yeah. And you're like, how about you go home? Because my tool is broken. I cannot use my tool, so I may as well go home. I get home. I thought, great, I'm going to have a really relaxing day. I'm going to get my voice good. And then hopefully I'll be – I had a feeling I wouldn't come good by Tuesday, but I was like, by Wednesday we'll be sweet.
3: Yep.
2: So I thought, great, couple of days rest –

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0: 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You're invited to our 10th birthday party. It's a drive-in movie. It's if you don't want to be part of that. We want to know what you're going to buy us though for our surprise birthday party.
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0: What for?
1: And you'll do it. 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I'm just kind of trying to relate to the people that are listening to us right now.
0: I reckon we just get
1: Would you
0: gear,
1: shower?
0: Mate. Nah, this is good stuff. Enjoy. It's Will and Woody.
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1: You might want to pick that up.
2: Pick what up?
1: You just sneezed. Everywhere.
2: Sorry. I'm sorry.
1: My little sicky.
2: Hey, we're here. That's the main thing. Hey, guess what?
1: What?
2: Ocean's 11 is getting a prequel.
1: Wrong song.
2: Oh, shivers.
1: Still wrong song.
2: Oh, good Lord.
1: Oh, that's classic.
2: Yeah, I don't think I have that then.
1: No.
2: Oh, well.
1: Yeah, that'll do.
2: Yeah.
1: Who's in it, did you say?
2: Okay, so we're thinking Bradley Cooper and Margot Robbie.
1: Okay.
2: So the story is currently untitled, but essentially it's the Ocean's origin story. So instead of George Clooney's Danny Ocean, we go back to the 1960s to meet Danny's parents, two master con artists who apparently taught Danny everything he knows.
1: Oh, that sounds fun.
2: Margot Robbie, Bradley Cooper are going to play the parents.
1: Yep.
2: How fabulous.
1: Yep.
2: And their big target, the 1962 Monaco Grand Prix.
1: So exciting.
2: Yeah.
1: I'd love a bit of Margot action, and mm-hmm. I think those two together would be fabulous. And you know what? Plausible parents for Brad Pitt.
2: Right?
1: Genius.
2: Wouldn't that be so cool? Apparently, Bradley Cooper is doing a lot in this as well. So he's obviously starring in it. He's directing, writer, and producer for it.
1: Wow.
2: So at the moment, they're currently filming in Paris. Yeah, they've been sort of spotted around there this week. And, yeah, it's going to be a whole heap of fun. So currently scheduled for June 25, 2027. But, yeah. I'd love that. Oh, my goodness. Mm. That would just be so good.
1: Yeah, I think that sounds fun.
2: An all-star studded cast, as they say. So we'll keep you posted as we hear more on that. But the prequel to Ocean's 11, get around it.

0: So call us at Brooke Preston of Majimba, 1300-468-911. If she doesn't call us back in 30 minutes, you get to steal her standby.
1: Trip of a lifetime stuff. You've done one of these. You've done an iHeart Music Festival.
0: Oh, mate, it's so good.
1: But Vegas is like nothing else on earth.
0: It's incredible.
1: And for like, you know, was it 5 nights or something? It's crazy good.
0: Yeah, get around it.
1: MGM Grand, pretty snappy as well. So
0: Brooke Preston of Majimba, 1300-468-911. 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

91.1. Hot FM, it is Sam and Ash. Good morning. Hey, I am a prep mum, and I cannot believe that my daughter is over halfway through her first year of school. It's wild to me. Yeah. But anyway, here we are. Book week is happening this week, and tomorrow is their book week parade, which is very exciting. It